Cause I can't be alone with all that's on my mind. Say you'll stay with me tonight.

Doesn't matter if you love him or capital H-I-M. Just put your paws up.

who they are. And a certificate on paper isn't gonna solve it all, but it's a damn good place to start. No law is gonna change us. We have to change us. Whatever God you believe in, we come from the same one. Strip away the fear.

0: Dit is Q Music.
1: Bibi Rexha en Faithless.
0: En dit is Q Music.
1: Cameron Whitcomb.